0: Viva, la musique. 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
1: Sunday mornings were your favorite. I used to meet you down on Woods Creek Road.

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1: What do you want, man?
0: My girl just caught me.
1: You made her catch you?
0: I don't know how I let this happen.
1: With who?
0: The girl next door, you know?
1: Man.
0: I don't know what to do.
1: Say it wasn't you.
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0: Viva, la musique.
1: Hey, this is Jennifer Lopez, and you're listening to Save Me Tonight on Viva.